0: 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De primera.
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2: 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That's all I got in me.

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0: You have a name?
1: The name is Georgia.
0: Well, all right then, Georgia. I'm Carolina. Nice to meet you. Enjoy your meal.

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3: 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Your parole officer says you're qualified for the work, so I'm going to ask you the same thing I ask everybody that comes through here. Why should I ignore everything listed on this sheet and let you work for me?
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Hi, my name is Coffee Anderson. I am a country music entertainer, and I want to tell you about video dedications. If you have someone that you love, someone that you care about, listen to me right now. I will sing Better Today for them, dedicate it to them, tell them who it's from, and give them a special message. Also, if you are a military family, I will sing my song, Mr. Red, White, and Blue, and we will send it to them via Dropbox. You can post it on your Facebook, or you can just email it to them. The reason why I did this is because I saw so many people blessed by these video dedications. I've had people play the video dedications as their first dance video. It has meant a lot to me to be a part of so many beautiful moments, and I wanted to extend this coupon to you, that this is going to be something that's going to last way longer than flowers.

0: Drink some beer, huh?
1: Take the boat out?
0: Yeah.
1: Oh. Helene's calling. Helene, what up?
2: Hey, what's up?
1: You want to go on the boat?
2: Yeah, I want to go on the boat.
1: Oh, wait. Vinny. Is Vinny coming?
2: I mean, yeah, of course he's going to be with me.
3: That guy sucks.
1: Actually, Kay said we're at capacity, so we can't take anybody. But if something opens up, we'll call you back.
0: Dude, last time he hung out with us, he threw up on the boat.
1: That guy's awful.
0: Bro,
1: let's go get a beer.

0: That was a hell of a day, gang.
1: Yeah, that was beautiful. Hell yeah.
2: Cheers. Oh, man.
0: And Helene, that guy sucked.
3: I know.
4: You deserve someone better.
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1: I'm Sergeant Jason Chinleon, Sergeant Sean Brown. I'm with the Canadian Forces Land Advanced Warfare Center.
0: I've been in the Canadian Forces for 12 years now.
2: I served in...